0: National Weather Service in Lake Charles has issued a severe thunderstorm warning for southeastern St. Mary Parish in south central Louisiana, southeastern St. Martin Parish in south central Louisiana, until 8:30 p.m. Central Daylight Time. At 7:44 p.m. Central Daylight Time, a severe thunderstorm was located over Berwick, moving southwest at 30 miles per hour. Hazard, 60 miles per hour wind gusts and penny-size hail. Source, radar indicated. Impact, expect damage to roofs, siding, and trees. Locations impacted include Morgan City, Patterson, Berwick, Stephensville, Burns Point, Bayou Vista, Ellerslie, and Patterson Memorial Airport. For your protection, move to an interior room on the lowest floor of a building. Large hail, damaging wind, and continuous cloud-to-ground lightning are occurring with this storm. Move indoors immediately. Lightning is one of nature's leading killers. Remember, if you can hear thunder, you are close enough to be struck by lightning.
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0: 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He popped up at Ella Langley's show in Arkansas, and he got caught on the Jumbotron singing his whole heart out, beer in hand. 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
9: 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Ella Langley, choosing Texas. It's on Nightly with Jaden Tyler. Just when

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0: That's right. This is for the Vamps. This is Vamp Hours in the chat right now. It's Jaden Tyler, and Stella Lefty just announced her Long Way Home tour, and we've got the details with Boston coming up this hour. But first, Tyler, have you ever had a DeLulu best friend who had a crush, aka a lack of information on someone, and they barely know each other, but she's already got the whole future planned?
3: Yeah, and Olivia Rodrigo singing about it. Here's Drop Dead on Nightly with Jaden Tyler.

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0: 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Really, for anybody whose gut knew, they found the one at First Vibe.
5: 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I knew you. 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

wedged between not one, but two junkyards on the border between Lafayette and Scott. This is 94.5. I paint the town red. Bleed me dry like a goddamn vampire. 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
1: From the KLFY Newsroom, I'm George Faust. Space flight is coming to Acadiana, and it could bring a major economic boost with it. Here's a look at the SpaceX project by the numbers. Starbase Louisiana will encompass 125,000 acres. SpaceX president and CEO Gwynne Shotwell describes it as a self-contained city. It will contain five launch complexes with two launch pads each. Construction begins in 2027 with operations online by 2030. Their property tax will include a $20 million initial annual payment to Vermilion Parish government in the first year. Then it will increase to $25 million annually. This payment alone equals 80% of current annual property tax revenue for the parish. In other news this morning, a Youngsville man is facing attempted murder charges in connection with a shooting that left two people hurt. Lafayette police say 21-year-old Traylon LeBlanc was arrested after officers responded to Jeffrey Drive on Friday. Two people were found inside an apartment with gunshot wounds. Both were taken to the hospital and were listed in stable condition. LeBlanc also faces drug and gun charges. He's being held on a $250,000 bond. That's a look at some of the news headlines. I'm George Faust from the KLFY Newsroom.
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2: Warm, muggy, but quiet to start off this Wednesday. Temperatures upper 70s, lower 80s. Back to dangerous heat for the afternoon. Temperatures on their way into the mid to upper 90s. A heat advisory is in effect for the entire area. Feel closer to about 110 degrees. Skies turn partly sunny. Could get some isolated storms later in the afternoon this evening, with some stronger storms possible north of I-10. From the Storm Team 10 Weather Center, I'm Chris Cozart.
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0: Acadiana's number one hit music station, 94.5 KSMB. What's up this morning? You doing okay? You ready to melt? Yesterday we had a break with the extremely hot weather. The heat advisory wasn't even the forecast. We didn't even have a heat index anywhere in Acadiana yesterday. However, today, you know, it was kind of fortunate because, you know, you had all the media down in Vermilion Parish for the SpaceX thing. They would have melted because they're not used to that. They would, you know, you wouldn't even hear from them today. If we'd had a heat index down in Vermilion Parish, they would be alive today, honestly. But it's back today, and it will feel like it's up to 115 later on this afternoon. Stay hydrated. If you got maybe football practice, something after school, you have kids that go to, you know, any kind of practice after school, make sure they know to stay hydrated. Check on your pets, farm animals, family members, and take care of yourself, too. Seriously, it is going to be hot. Heat index up to 115. Partly sunny skies, slight chance of rain. Upper 90s for the high. And tonight's low in the upper 70s. Right now it is 79. Yep, my phone was blowing up yesterday at the gym, and I got the word Dolly Parton had passed away. Really caught me off guard. I know something had happened on Friday. I know that because I saw it pop up, and I said, "I wonder what that was." Like something, it sounded like it was a health thing. And the word came out about right after lunch. Dolly Parton passed away after a brief battle with cancer. She was 80 years old. She will be laid to rest alongside her husband, Carl Dean, at Woodlawn Memorial Park and Mausoleum in Nashville. And that woman, besides donating so much of her money to charity, sold over 100 million records. Unbelievable. Definitely going to be missed. An icon in country music and even pop music. And speaking of that, I think that, so she's got a lot of songs, obviously, and I've got this really cool tribute. You probably heard it a couple of times yesterday. We played it yesterday. I played it right before 6 o'clock, before the show started, but in the 7 o'clock hour, I'm going to do it again, and I'm going to let you decide. Let's do either Jolene or 9 to 5. Text me. Let me know. Just say Jolene or 9 to 5, and then let's do around 7:30. I'm going to play the tribute. The tribute is really good. You need to hear this. It's really good. So I'm going to play that around 7:30, but I want you guys to decide Jolene or 9 to 5. Just text me 337-920-KSMB, 337-920-5762. Dolly Parton, we will miss you.
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Wants some tickets for Yay in New Orleans Friday night. Text in the keyword. This is an easy contest. I'm going to give it to you in just a little bit. 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

0: Acadiana's number one hit music station, 94.5 KSB. Something just popped up on the traffic map this morning. It says commercial fire, 4,000 block of Johnson at Mimosa. That better not be Zeus. That's my place. That better not be that. That better be a small fire in a dryer at the washeteria behind Zeus. That better not be Zeus. That's all I'm going to say. I'll keep you updated on that. Heat advisory today is going to feel like it's up to 115 degrees. I find myself drinking so much water that you never have to go to the bathroom. I don't want to get like real personal, but you know what I mean? Like you ever know, you know you're dehydrated when you drink and you drink and you drink. And I have this humongous Raising Cane's anniversary mug I use at home. And that's all I put is ice water. I drank yesterday. And I would imagine the same thing's going to happen. So stay hydrated. Take care of your pets, too, especially if they are outside animals, farm animals, because we country down here in Louisiana. I wonder what they thought about all the media came in yesterday and thought about, like, when they got down to the swamp for the SpaceX thing. I wonder what they thought about all that. Oh, and they really didn't experience South Louisiana heat because it wasn't that hot yesterday. If they had to come back today or had to do a follow-up report this afternoon, I don't think they're going to make it. I seriously don't think they're going to make it. The whole thing is fascinating. One reporter said they were referring, you know, because they always have to mention landmarks and like, you know, where everything is. And one guy said on TV, he said, we're in Abbeville, Louisiana, about 40 minutes away from Lafayette. I said, 40 minutes? 40 minutes? What are you, walking? It was like no big deal. But, you know, when you live somewhere and someone gets something incorrect, you want to correct it. I said, 40 minutes? You're riding a bike, right? I think even if you drove from Carencro, it wouldn't be 40 minutes to get to Abbeville. 5 o'clock traffic? Okay, yeah, sure. Lots happening on the show this morning. Thanks for checking in. Oh, I want to give you the key word this morning for the Ye tickets. It's going to be in New Orleans Friday night, Caesar Superdome. My favorite song by Ye, a.k.a. Kanye, is Stronger. I thought that was the most powerful song written, produced, arrangement. Everything about that song was just killer. And, you know, I go out and DJ, and if you're a DJ or even a band, if you're in a band, there's probably songs you love, but you know if you play them, people will look at you funny. I knew if I played Stronger, like at Nighttown or somewhere else, it sounds good. It's a great song, but I don't know. It's not a dance floor packer. It's more like you nod your head to it. You know, I need you right now. But seriously, it's going to be a great show. The keyword text in is West, W-E-S-T. And now this is a different number. 337-920-KSMB. That's not our regular text contest thing because we got this other thing going on with Harry Styles and we got some other flyaways coming up. But I want you to text in the keyword West, W-E-S-T, to 337-920-KSMB and be qualified to win those tickets. It's going to be an awesome show. I want you to be there. Still taking your suggestions. I want to play a very cool tribute. I don't know if you heard on Tyski's show yesterday. We played it on our country show, well, obviously multiple times. 99.1 KXKC, but I'm going to do it again this morning. Really good tribute for Dolly Parton. I'll play that around 7:30, and I want you to give me one of two choices here. Which one should I play, Jolene, or should I play 9 to 5? Like a couple of her like biggest songs. You just tell me, 337-920-KSMB. You can text it in, say, Jolene, you put a J, you can put 9 to 5, whatever you want. But it's 7:30 is going down right here.
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2: Warm, muggy, but quiet to start off this Wednesday. Temperatures upper 70s, lower 80s. Back to dangerous heat for the afternoon. Temperatures on their way into the mid to upper 90s. A heat advisory is in effect for the entire area. Feel closer to about 110 degrees. Skies turn partly sunny. Could get some isolated storms later in the afternoon this evening with some stronger storms possible north of I-10. From the Storm Team 10 Weather Center, I'm Chris Cozo.
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12: After more than 20 years of marriage, I can tell you this. Every couple fights. Among my friend group, I see what separates the strong relationships from the weak ones, and that isn't avoiding conflict. It's something therapists call emotional safety. Emotional safety means you can share your real feelings, even the hard ones, without fear of being attacked, dismissed, or rejected. When that's missing, you start walking on eggshells, hiding parts of yourself, and resentment starts to build up. So how do you cultivate emotional safety? One therapist put it simply, the only difference between the best and worst relationships is an ability to repair after a fight. Every repair starts with a conversation, trying to listen without blaming. Name what you are feeling instead of attacking. It's hard sometimes, and there is no shame in getting help from a therapist. I'm Dr. Sanjay Gupta, helping you live a better life.
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0: 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Thanks for checking in. I appreciate it. Updated forecast on the way right after Alex Warren.
1: They say the holy water's watered down, and this town's lost its faith. Our colors will fade eventually, so if our time is running out, day after day, we'll make the mundane a masterpiece. Oh my, my, oh my, my love, I take one look at you, you're taking me out.

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1: 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It'll feel like it's up to 115 degrees. So I was listening to the KLFY TV 10 weathercast, and when it got to the weather and the heat index, the meteorologist said between 105 and 108. And I don't know, maybe I'm being picky, but isn't 108 like an odd number? Just say 115, because then in the updated forecast, it is 115 degrees. So when he said 105, 108, I said, I don't know. Maybe it's a radio thing, but it was like, why don't you say 110? At that point, it doesn't matter. Just round it out. Let's what's the big number? 10. But he said 105, 108. Now, oh, 8. How do you know it's going to be? Just say 110 or even 115, which actually, that is the heat index later today up to 115. So regardless, I think anything over 100 and you're outside, drink what you need to drink as long as it's good for you. Stay hydrated today. If you're going to school and have practice after school today for any sports, any activities, if you're in the band and you got to march today, you got to practice, stay hydrated. And if you're working outside, construction, oil field, pipe yard, roofers, a lot of subdivisions, you know, going up all over South Louisiana. If you're doing that, roofing, putting in insulation, working in the attics. Oh, yes. Welders, anywhere, pipe yard, take care of yourself. Stay hydrated because it's going to be super hot. Dolly Parton will be honored with the Grand Ole Opry tribute show. They are dedicating its entire Saturday night show to Dolly Parton following her death yesterday at the age of 80. The tribute will celebrate Dolly's life, music, and more than 50 years as an Opry member. Carly Pearce is also among the scheduled to perform, especially fitting since she got her start at Dollywood, and Dolly personally invited her to become a Opry member back in 2021. So it is going to be good. Tuesday night's Opry show also will feature tributes, including Code of Many Colors, 9 to 5, Jolene, and I Will Always Love You. It's going to be a cool thing. You know, Billy Ray Cyrus, his birthday is on August 25th. Miley Cyrus is the godchild for Dolly Parton. I'm so wild. So when all that started, you know, all these names and numbers and associations started coming out yesterday, when that came out, that kind of gave me goosebumps. So yesterday was Billy Ray Cyrus's birthday, and his daughter, Miley Cyrus, is the godchild for Dolly Parton. There's going to be a lot more coming out too, but all good. I mean, she made millions and millions, and you could even say, I heard $1 billion during her career. That could be so. She donated a lot of it. A lot of people were saying, why not? You can't take it with you. And she did donate a ton of money to charity. So Dolly Parton, you are going to be missed in so many different ways. And there are going to be ways that will pop up, you know, in the weeks and months and years to come that we didn't even realize. So I would imagine like all the award shows, like the Grammy Awards, and I just mentioned the Grand Ole Opry, but also the MTV Video Music Awards, the American Music Awards, so many award shows. I mean, I don't know which ones are even in existence anymore, but I would imagine there will be a tribute on every single music show, no matter what you watch, because she's just a major, major a superstar. She left us with a lot of entertainment. So I'm taking your suggestions this morning. Do I do 9 to 5 or do I do Jolene at 7:30? Because we have a really nice tribute for her. We played it last night. We played it overnight. I played it early this morning around 5:50 before I went live on the show. But I want you to hear this tribute. It's really good. But you need a song to come out of the tribute. So should I do Jolene or should I do 9 to 5? Now, 9 to 5 would be fitting because people are going to work, you know, 9 to 5. The Empire State Building paid a pink tribute to Dolly Parton. They lit up the Empire State Building in New York City. That was cool last night. Really cool to watch. You let me know. Is it 9 to 5 or is it Jolene? 337-920-KSMB. Text in your song title. You can put 9 to 5. You can put Jolene, whatever you want. 337-920-KSMB. 337-920-5762. Other things on the show this morning, we have Harry Styles Flyaway. It continues. He's doing his entire residency at Madison Square Garden. And we just had a winner for this week, but we still have one more trip to give away. There's actually two for this one. That's airfare for you and a friend to go to New York City, free. Hotel for a couple of nights, free. And tickets to the show, the whole package, worth right at $3,000. 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National keyword sign. 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Good luck.
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1: From the KLFY Newsroom, I'm George Faust. Space flight is coming to Acadiana, and it could bring a major economic boost with it. Here's a look at the SpaceX project by the numbers. Starbase Louisiana will encompass 125,000 acres. SpaceX president and CEO Gwynne Shotwell describes it as a self-contained city. It will contain 5 launch complexes with 2 launch pads each. Construction begins in 2027 with operations online by 2030. Their property tax will include a $20 million initial annual payment to Vermilion Parish government in the first year. Then it will increase to $25 million annually. This payment alone equals 80% of current annual property tax revenue for the parish. In other news this morning, a Youngsville man is facing attempted murder charges in connection with a shooting that left 2 people hurt. Lafayette police say 21-year-old Traylon LeBlanc was arrested after officers responded to Jeffrey Drive on Friday. 2 people were found inside an apartment with gunshot wounds. Both were taken to the hospital and were listed in stable condition. LeBlanc also faces drug and gun charges. He's being held on a $250,000 bond. That's a look at some of the news headlines. I'm George Faust from the KLFY Newsroom.
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2: Warm, muggy, but quiet to start off this Wednesday. Temperatures upper 70s, lower 80s. Back to dangerous heat for the afternoon. Temperatures on their way into the mid to upper 90s. A heat advisory is in effect for the entire area. Feel closer to about 110 degrees. Skies turn partly sunny. Could get some isolated storms later in the afternoon this evening, with some stronger storms possible north of I-10. From the Storm Team 10 Weather Center, I'm Chris Cozart.
3: It is partly cloudy and 80.
0: 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Traffic update.
3: Traffic control this morning. Drop-off lines, car rudder lines all over Louisiana. That includes 1200 block of Fortune Road in Jersey and Youngsville. 100 Turlings Drive in Marcell. Traffic control. Also 1500 Surrey Street. A hit and run occurred there. And a commercial fire. It's going to be at the tire shop on the corner of Johnston and Mimosa. I saw that on TV3 this morning. So kind of stay away from that area until they get that put out. Another update's on the way to about 7:10 here at 94.5 KSMB.
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0: Acadiana's number one hit music station, 94.5 KSB. Heat advisory for all of us today. And it's going to feel like it's up to 115 degrees by the middle of the afternoon. So stay hydrated. Lots of sunshine, lots of heat, slight chance of rain. Upper 90s for the high. And you know, we have the high every day. It's like an automatic. But I think the heat index is the most important thing, is if there is one. There wasn't one yesterday, which was kind of weird. And you know what? I'll take more days like that without a heat index, but we didn't have one yesterday. Today, a different story. The heat is back. It'll feel like it's up to 115 degrees by the middle of the afternoon. Tonight's low in the upper 70s, 79 right now. There's a fire at Lafayette Tire Company, corner of Johnson and Mimosa. So try to stay away from that. That was around 4:30. I'm sure the fire is put out by now, but there's going to be law enforcement and fire trucks in that area, so don't get in their way. I know Mimosa is a great shortcut to get from West Congress and Johnson, or the other way. Not this morning. Just try to avoid that whole area. If you're trying to get to Lafayette High School or wherever you're headed this morning, avoid Mimosa. I would either go Mimosa. If you're on Mimosa, go back to West Congress, but don't try to come up to Johnson Street because of the fire there this morning. And I checked with Nadal at Zeus. He didn't know about it. And so I sent him a message. You may want to come in early. You may want to come check on the store. So that happened. That was like around 4:30 this morning. And I hope the fire, I believe the fire is put out. But KLFI, TV10, KATC had some coverage on it this morning. Also, if you are driving, don't feel bad if you're having to go a little bit over the speed limit. Guess what? A lot of us admit to speeding. You know, we don't want to say it, but we do. Come on. A lot of people say, yeah, I speed. You know why? Everybody else is doing it. Honestly, though, in our defense, now I'm not a reckless driver. I don't like speed. Like if the speed limit's 60, I'm not doing 80. I'm not that person. You know, the person that passes you on I-49 or I-10 and you're doing like 70, 72, but so that person who's doing like 90. I don't know if they're trying to get to Lake Charles in 20 minutes or what the deal is, but slow down. Yeah, most of us admit to speeding because everybody else is doing it. I think if we all, okay, let's say Johnson Street, average speed limit is 40. You really think we'd get somewhere if everybody was doing 40 on Johnston right now? If everybody stayed the speed limit and did 40? We would be so boxed up. So, of course, we're going to speed. But what defines speeding? I got to defend all of us. Define speeding. Because speeding is, you know, if you go through Maurice at 41 and the speed limit's 40, you will get a ticket because you are speeding. You imagine the tickets they're going to get once SpaceX really gets going. They start all that construction down in Vermilion Parish. And there's going to be people that are going to be in a hurry to get down there, maybe for a job or interview or construction or, you know, who the media, whatever it is. When they go through Maurice, a little town, I'll do 50. Oh, there'll be the last time you will. But that's speeding. So I'm going to defend all of us. Because most people say they speed because everybody else is doing it. I'm not reckless. If I'm going somewhere, you know, if I'm on I-10, I never go over 75, honestly. Sometimes I have to get out of the way that, you know, there's someone coming up behind me doing 95, whether I'm in the right lane or the left lane. But most people say, yeah, I speed. Everybody else is doing it. A lot of people don't think it's a big deal either. I was reading a story this morning, and a lot of people say they don't think speeding is a big deal for the exact reason I'm talking about, because no one actually drives the speed limit. There's just no way we could do that. Like some of the speed limits in Lafayette and surrounding areas are 25 and 30. Come on now. Come on. It's hard to go 25. I mean, especially in a school zone, you should slow down. But, you know, like some subdivision, there's nobody there. Speed limit's 25. What are you doing? No, you're doing 35. Shame on you. This is according to the National Highway Safety Administration. And speeding is not good because it does actually lead to traffic fatalities. So be careful this morning. I'm bringing it up, especially in the school zones. Okay, if you're a person at speed, can we not speed in the school zones? Can we slow down? At least let's practice that, okay? Also, this morning I'm taking your votes on do I do Jolene or do I do 9 to 5 for Dolly Parton? 7:30, I'm going to play one of those songs. We have a really cool tribute. We played yesterday on the radio station, and we played it on our country station, 99.1 KXKC. It's a really good tribute. But out of that tribute, I want to play the song that you suggest. Jolene, or do I do 9 to 5? Just text me. Let me know the song title. You can put 9 to 5. You can put Jolene, whatever you want to put. Or even more if you want to. If you really miss Dolly Parton, let me know how you feel. 337-920-KSMB, 337-920-5762.
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0: There's all kinds of stuff happening this morning. 2300 Johnson Street at Ronald. Traffic control there in front of Fatima. 1200 block of Fortune at Jersey. Traffic control in Youngsville. Also, 100 block of Turlings Drive at Marcel. Traffic control there. 1500 Surrey Street. Hit and run occurred there. And the person that did the hitting, you know the story. Out of there. And a commercial fire corner of Johnson and Mimosa, Lafayette Tire Company. That was earlier this morning, so it looks like fire trucks and law enforcement be around there still. So try to avoid the area if you can. I know Mimosa is an awesome shortcut to get from West Congress or Johnson or the other way, but not this morning, okay? Another update's on the way in 10 minutes or less at 94.5 KSMB.
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0: One Hit Music Station, 94.5 KSMB. I am taking your votes for about another 7 minutes on do I play Jolene or do I play 9 to 5 by Dolly Parton this morning? We have a very nice tribute that we played yesterday. I don't know if you caught it yesterday during Tyski's show, but I'm going to repeat it this morning at about 7:30. And the song that you choose, remember, it's your show. I'm just here. I'm the monkey that pushes the buttons. That's all. I mean, I got to talk, but you know what I'm saying? Like, I just push the buttons. That's all I really do. So you could kind of control the show. Which song do I play by Dolly Parton for the tribute this morning? So do the tribute. Out of the tribute, I will play either Jolene or 9 to 5. You pick the song. 337-920-KSMB. 337-920-5762. Let me know which one. Also this morning, a bit of commotion on Johnson Street. There was a fire. I don't know if it's totally out yet. I'm sure there's still going to be an investigation after, but it was a fire at the corner of Johnson and Mimosa at Lafayette Tire Company across from Zeus. I'm so glad that the intersection is busy. Let me tell you why. Because people go from West Congress to Johnson, because not every street from West Congress to Johnson actually takes you to either one. Like, you have to zigzag. Mimosa is the one. It's got a speed bump or two, but it gets you there. This morning, do not use that as a shortcut, because there's going to be fire trucks. There will be law enforcement officials. Johnston at Mimosa. This happened around 4:30 this morning at Lafayette Tire Company, caught fire. And we'll keep you updated. So if you can just, like, stay out of the way of law enforcement and the fire trucks, they got fire hoses and stuff. You don't need to be running over that. Take another route, especially if you're trying to get maybe to Lafayette High School or you're trying to work your way from West Congress Street onto Johnston. That is going to be a mess. Also, I got a checklist here. Also this morning, Stock the Pantry Food Drive is happening Thursday, September 10th. It's going on 10 till 2, 132 East Landry Street at the Bank in Opelousas. 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
0: 2300 Johnson Street. Traffic control this morning. 1200 block of Fortune at Jersey. Traffic control. 100 Turlings Drive at Marcel. Traffic control this morning. 1500 Surrey Street also. A hit and run happened there. And yes, a commercial fire. Johnson and Mimosa, Lafayette Tire Company. That's going to have everyone slowed down this morning. So try to avoid Mimosa or Johnson Street if you can. That's 4000 block of Johnson at Mimosa. Another update's on the way in 15 minutes or less here at 94.5 KSMB. Plus, the song you picked as the selection to play for the Dolly Parton tribute coming up out of the break in less than 7 minutes.
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3: Warm, muggy, but quiet to start off this Wednesday. Temperatures upper 70s, lower 80s. Back to dangerous heat for the afternoon. Temperatures on their way into the mid to upper 90s. A heat advisory is in effect for the entire area. Feel closer to about 110 degrees. Skies turn partly sunny. Could get some isolated storms later in the afternoon this evening, with some stronger storms possible north of I-10. From the Storm Team 10 Weather Center, I'm Chris Kozark.
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11: The world is mourning the loss of the legendary singer, songwriter, and entertainer, Dolly Parton, who has died at the age of 80.
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11: From Jolene and Here You Come Again to I Will Always Love You and 9 to 5, her extraordinary songwriting and unmistakable voice made her a global superstar. A member of the Country Music Hall of Fame and Rock and Roll Hall of Fame, Dolly won 11 Grammys, sold more than 100 million records, and became a successful actress, businesswoman, and philanthropist. We remember Dolly Parton.

Kenyatta's number one hit music station, 94.5 KSB. So a while ago, and this was like really not scientific, but probably 2-1 as far as winning. I asked you to text in or call and let me know which of two songs, and Dolly Parton has so many songs, but like the two biggies, Jolene and 9 to 5, like if you had a choice and you want me to fire one off on the show this morning, which one would it be? Jolene won 2-1. But there were a lot of votes for 9 to 5. So you know what? So that everybody's happy this morning, we will miss Dolly Parton. This is for you. Feel free to sing, do karaoke all you want. Sing it loud. 94.5 KSMB.

0: Acadiana's number one hit music station, 94.5 KSB. Dolly Parton definitely going to be missed. CBS is going to air hour. I don't know how they put this together so fast, but CBS is airing an hour-long special tonight to pay tribute to Dolly Parton, who died yesterday after a secret battle with cancer. ABC was also quick to air their very own special edition of 2020 honoring Dolly Parton last night. If you didn't catch it, I think Disney Plus Hulu has it today if you missed it. Dolly Parton, an American icon tonight on CBS. And then Dolly Parton, American original on Disney Plus. And I'm sure there will be more as well. So I appreciate all messages. Look, yesterday we were rolling here at the radio station and my phone was going off. And I use my watch when I'm at the gym and it started. And I go, what? It never buzzes. And I saw what had happened and I go, okay. So, you know, with the station here, naturally, we don't have Dolly Parton, probably like one or two songs in the library, in the playlist. So I had to go to our country station and start copying songs. So I stole them. I'm just going to say it. Copy and paste them over from the 99.1 playlist to the 94.5 playlist. It's all good. It's the same company. But boy, when I went through their playlist, she has some songs. And I'm sure you know that if you're a huge fan. But here's what I want for all the karaoke hosts that are out there listening this morning and all of you that go out and do karaoke, you sing karaoke. Let's sing some Dolly this weekend for Dolly. Let's do that and sing it as loud as you possibly can. Heat advisory in the forecast today. The heat index is going to be about 115. That's nothing to mess around with. Seriously. High this afternoon, upper 90s, partly sunny skies. You haven't been outside yet. It is 80. There's also a fire this morning. I talked to my on-the-scene reporter, Nadal Babisi, who is at Zeus across the street from the fire this morning at Lafayette Tire Company, corner of Johnson and Mimosa. It caught fire overnight. The report I got from TV3 was around 4:30 this morning that a report of a fire. Nadal is at Zeus. I don't think they're open. I mean, there would be some good breakfast, though, but he's across the street. And he says the fire is still going on. So I don't know. You definitely want to stay away from there. Johnson and Mimosa. Lafayette Tire Company caught fire overnight. So you have law enforcement and fire officials out there trying to put that fire out. Stay hydrated today, firefighters especially, welders, if you drive a forklift, truck drivers. Oh, and by the way, we love our packages, whether you throw them on the porch or not, but we need our delivery drivers to stay hydrated. So if you're outside, do the same. Happy birthday today. If your birthday is August 26th, can you imagine we're days away from September? When's it going to get cool? Okay, so the prediction is this weekend. I don't see it happening, but maybe. But here's what's going to happen. The weather is supposed to change, but it won't make it all the way down here to South Louisiana. It'll get like midway if it does change. But it could be cooler in Central and North Louisiana this weekend. So we'll wait and see on that. Otherwise, happy birthday today. If your birthday is August 26th, happy anniversary if your anniversary is today. Local celebrities, Olivia Cates. Happy 7 today in New Iberia. Happy 7, Olivia. Hope you have a great day. Celebrity birthdays, Kiki Palmer is 33. Dylan O'Brien, that's Styles and MTV's Teen Wolf, 35 today. Cassie is 40 today. Brian Kelly from Florida Georgia Line is 41. John Mulaney is 44 today. Chris Pine is 46 today. Macaulay Culkin is 46 today. Mike Coulter is 50. He is Luke Cage. Melissa McCarthy is 56. Adrian Young, the drummer from No Doubt, is 57. Shirley Manson from Garbage is 90. She's not 90. I got so much going on. My bad. She's 60 today. I don't know where I got that from. I'm looking at like all these numbers and birthdays. Chris Burke is 61 today. Valerie Simpson from Ashford and Simpson is 80 today. It is National Dog Day. I got to get her dog something. She's so awesome. Gave her a bath last night. When I say bath, she runs and hides under the sofa. I guess. I mean, it's kind of funny. And I try to reach for her, and she doesn't bite me, but she pretends to bite me. She just puts her gums on my hand. I go, come on, Chloe, let's go. So happy birthday to everyone having birthdays on National Dog Day. It's also National Get Checked Day. What you got checked? I don't need your medical information. I'm just asking what you got checked. No, you know what? Actually, I got checked. We had to do our wellness check here at the radio station. I got checked like a couple of times in the last week. So if you haven't taken care of that, do that. National Women's Equality Day is today. National Cherry Popsicle Day is today. You know, it would be great if we got a day off for every single thing, right? then we never work. 9 days till Labor Day weekend. NFL season kicks off in 15 days. If you have birthdays for the show, email them to me, bobby@ksmb.com. I have more names tomorrow morning right around 7:35.
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0: So besides the fire at the corner of Johnson and Mimosa at Lafayette Tire Company, that's going to slow you down. Other things are happening. Slow down. School zones this morning. Drop-off lines. Car rider lines. 2900 East Milton, East Brookdale Avenue in Youngsville. 2000 Northwest Evangeline Thruway. A minor accident. 300 block of Bell Grove Boulevard at Santa Anita in Lafayette Parish. It's one of the subdivisions out there. I'm not really sure where, but if you drive around there, there's an accident, but no injuries. 200 block of West Milton Traffic Control. 300 block of Acadian Hills Lane at Evangeline Traffic Control. 100 block of Bordette Drive Traffic Control. And 2300 Johnson Street in front of Fatima. Ronald, that's Traffic Control. Another update's on the way in less than 10 minutes at 94.5 KSMB.
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3: I do want to remind you, if you travel in Lafayette, Johnson Street, Mimosa, big fire there, Lafayette Tire coming across from Zeus, so try to stay away from that whole area. It's going to slow you down this morning. 94.5 KSMB.

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1: From the KLFY Newsroom, I'm George Faust. Space flight is coming to Acadiana, and it could bring a major economic boost with it. Here's a look at the SpaceX project by the numbers. Starbase Louisiana will encompass 125,000 acres. SpaceX president and CEO Gwynne Shotwell describes it as a self-contained city. It will contain 5 launch complexes with 2 launch pads each. Construction begins in 2027 with operations online by 2030. Their property tax will include a $20 million initial annual payment to Vermilion Parish government in the first year. Then it will increase to $25 million annually. This payment alone equals 80% of current annual property tax revenue for the parish. In other news this morning, a Youngsville man is facing attempted murder charges in connection with a shooting that left 2 people hurt. Lafayette police say 21-year-old Traylon LeBlanc was arrested after officers responded to Jeffrey Drive on Friday. 2 people were found inside an apartment with gunshot wounds. Both were taken to the hospital and were listed in stable condition. LeBlanc also faces drug and gun charges. He's being held on a $250,000 bond. That's a look at some of the news headlines. I'm George Faust from the KLFY Newsroom.
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2: Warm, muggy, but quiet to start off this Wednesday. Temperatures upper 70s, lower 80s. Back to dangerous heat for the afternoon. Temperatures on their way into the mid to upper 90s. A heat advisory is in effect for the entire area. Feel closer to about 110 degrees.
3: Cool.
2: Skies turn partly sunny. Could get some isolated storms later in the afternoon this evening, with some stronger storms possible north of I-10. From the Storm Team 10 Weather Center, I'm Chris Cozart.
4: It is partly sunny and 82.
0: 94.5 KSMB. Traffic update.
4: This map is busy this morning. 100 block of SC Street, residential fire at that location. 800 block of College Saloon at Beetle. That's a busy spot, minor accident. 1500 Johnson Street at St. Mary. Yeah, right there by UL. Hit and run occurred. 4200 Ambassador Caffrey Parkway at College Saloon. Busy spot. Minor accident. 2900 East Milton, East Brookdale. Traffic control this morning. 2000 Northwest Evangeline Thruway. A minor accident. Another minor accident. No entries. 300 block of Belgrove Boulevard. 200 block of West Milton. Traffic control. 300 block of Acadian Hills Lane at Evangeline. Traffic control. 100 block of Bordette. Traffic control. And 2300 Johnson Street in front of Fatima. Traffic control. It is busy. School zones are in effect. Be careful, be safe, and another update's on the way at about 8:10 here at 94.5 KSMB.
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Acadia, the number one hit music station, 94.5 KSMB. Bobby Nova said in the morning, the Blue Angels are going to be around this weekend. I got the details coming up for Ariana Grande right here, 94.5 KSMB.

0: Acadiana's number one hit music station, 94.5 KSB, heat advisory all day tonight. I actually, I would say until this evening, because it's in effect till 8 o'clock. So it's not just like the middle of the afternoon, 1, 2, 3, 4, till 8 tonight. Heat advisory in effect. Heat index will be up to 115. Partly sunny skies. We were lucky yesterday. We got a break. Slight chance of rain today, high in the upper 90s. But the most important thing about the forecast is very little rain and the heat index up to 115. Temperature right now is 82. So here's the breakdown for the inaugural 2026 Thunder Over Louisiana Air Show, presented by Kia of Lake Charles, going on this weekend, the 29th and 30th, featuring the U.S. Navy Blue Angels and a whole lot more. This is, if you've never been, if you've been to Florida, you've probably been around them, but if you've never seen the Blue Angels, you will feel them before you see them. You will hear them before you see them. Amazing show. And that's going to be happening at the airport this weekend. Now, if you can't get to Chenault International Airport, Lake Charles, or money's tight, you can always stand in the parking lot at Walmart at 210 and Nelson Road and be just as happy. I'm just saying, money's tight, right? No, seriously, it's going to be a really cool show. If you have kids, you're going to love this. The U.S. Navy Blue Angels will be in Lake Charles this weekend, the 29th and the 30th. Big, big show. They got so much going on with this all the way through the weekend. So if you can't make it Saturday, they got it going on Sunday. It's happening at the airport. And I'll be in Lake Charles DJing this Saturday, well, Saturday night, but during the day, I'll be at the pool for H2O at Golden Nugget. I'll be in the mix out there. And then that night, I will be a Blue Martini inside Golden Nugget for the continuation of the party. So I'm sure if you're going to be at Golden Nugget this weekend, because I run into a lot of our listeners there, the Blue Angels are going to fly over the hotel, over the casino. I mean, where else are they going to go? So we'll get a taste of the show as well. So stay hydrated today. It's a busy show, but I want you to stay hydrated. 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
0: So much happening this morning. Be careful. Slow down. Here's a couple of things happening. 600 block of Cambridge, a minor accident there. 100 block of Essie Lane, a residential fire. 800 block of Collie Saloon at Beetle, minor accident. 1500 Johnson to St. Mary, right around UL. Hit and run occurred there. 4200 Bassler Caffrey Parkway at Collie Saloon. That is a busy intersection this morning. Minor accident. 2900 East Milton, East Brookdale Avenue. Traffic control there. 2000 block of Northwest Evangeline Thruway, minor accident. 300 block of Belgrove Boulevard. Accident, no injuries. 300 block of Acadian Hills Lane at Evangeline. Traffic control. Most of these traffic controls are drop-off and car rider lines, so respect those school zone signs, whether they're on this list or not, no matter where you drive. 100 block of Bordette traffic control and 2300 Johnson Street traffic control. Another update's coming up in about 10 minutes or less at 94.5 KSMB.
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0: I'm Katie, on the number one hit music station, 94.5 KSB. Had several messages about the air show going on this weekend in Lake Charles. Yes, Chenault International Airport is taking place, and the Blue Angels, U.S. Navy Blue Angels, will be there. That's going on this Saturday and Sunday. So make sure if you're anywhere in that area, Calcasieu Parish, Cameron Parish, or maybe you want to drive over that way from Allen Parish, Lafayette, wherever you're listening this morning, that's going on both days, and you'll be able to see the Blue Angels. Hoping for good weather for that. No, today is going to be hot. I'll use a cliche that's used a lot on radio and TV. Today's going to be a scorcher. I'm like, really? You'll probably lose 5% body weight just sweating alone. Here's what's going to happen. We have a heat advisory where it's going to feel like it's up to 115 degrees later today. Slight chance of rain. It's 82 right now. Other things that are happening this weekend, something's happening right here in Acadiana. The 50th annual Gaydon Duck Festival is kicking off. That's going to be happening tomorrow through Sunday. 4 days of live music, competition, food, fun for the whole family. And they're going to have music big time. Wayne Toops is playing and a lot more. They'll have a parade. They'll have cooking contests. It's going to be a weekend of fun. So if you're looking for something to do, go to duckfestival.org to get all of the information. So festival season, it's easing in. And this is the time of year where all the festivals start happening almost every single weekend. We'll be talking about the Cracklin' Festival. We'll be talking about the Sugarcane Festival and all the others. And there's a bunch. And there's a lot of like festivals on the fringe, too. You get out towards Morgan City and Houma and Thibodaux and then all the way up to Alexandria. So this weekend, Gaydon Duck Festival. I would dress accordingly for that. I don't, it's not long sleeve weather yet, but apparently that's supposed to be coming soon. We'll see if it actually does. Updated forecast on the way. If you have stubborn body fat, and I'm not talking about weight loss. I'm talking about fat that you've tried to burn off. You've done everything you can. You've steamed, you sauna'd, you dieted, and you know you want it to go away, but it won't. It's stuck there. Eon of Lafayette can help you make that go away very easily. This is not a surgery that I'm going to stick that tube or that straw inside of you. There's no diet plan. There's no meal plan. They zap you with laser technology, lasers that kills unwanted fat cells, makes it go away permanently, and the lasers never touch your body. You want to lose stubborn body fat, you got some speed bumps. Eon can help you lose up to 2 inches after your first treatment. This is not a gimmick. I've done it. I've talked to several people who have done it, and they're very satisfied. Guys are doing this. Ladies are doing this. If you want like really flat abs, they can do the full abdomen in about 60 minutes. Here's what you got to do. You tell them what you want. Like you have some spots, like something on the side there, over there, up front, or maybe back there. They zap it away. I know it sounds simple, but this is how simple it is. You lay back, you put in some earbuds if you want, and enjoy whatever you're listening to, and they do the rest. Lose unwanted fat, get the look you want, zero downtime. They're not going to stick any needles in you. They're not going to put you to sleep. You walk in, you walk out. I know it sounds like, well, there's no way. I'm telling you, it works. Again, lose up to 2 inches after your first treatment. 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
0: There's a lot happening this morning. The list got a little shorter. 600 block of Cambridge in Lafayette, minor accident there. 200 block of West Willow, a Clifton Chenier at the access, residential fire. Be aware of that. There's going to be fire trucks and law enforcement around there. 800 block of Collie Saloon at Beetle. That is a busy intersection. Minor accident, 1500 Johnson Street at St. Mary. Hit and run occurred there. 2000 block of Northwest Evangeline Thruway, a minor accident. And the 300 block of Bell Grove at Santa Anita Boulevard, accident there. No injuries. Another update's on the way in 15 minutes or less right here.
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5: Warm, muggy, but quiet to start off this Wednesday. Temperatures upper 70s, lower 80s. Back to dangerous heat for the afternoon. Temperatures on their way into the mid to upper 90s. A heat advisory is in effect for the entire area. Feel closer to about 110 degrees. Skies turn partly sunny. Could get some isolated storms later in the afternoon this evening, with some stronger storms possible north of I-10. From the Storm Team 10 Weather Center, I'm Chris Cozart.
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0: Okay, you had us number one hit music station, 94.5 KSMB, Olivia Rodrigo. Heat advisory all day long till 8 o'clock tonight. It's going to feel like it's up to 115 degrees. We got a break yesterday, and it felt great, too. It felt fantastic. Today, we're back to what we've been having the last, month? Partly sunny skies, slight chance of rain, but again, the heat index will be up to 115 for this afternoon. Right now, temperature is 82. This is totally unrelated to the passing of Dolly Parton yesterday. But it was the timing is just kind of weird. Taylor Swift planning a return to country music. Yep. This came out early this morning. And I think the story actually came out yesterday, but it was released this morning. So I don't think it had anything to do with it. But she is feeling more loyal to her country music roots than ever. Will this happen? So Taylor Swift was, you know, doing the country thing before she made the jump to pop music with 1989 and 2014. But lately, she's reconnecting with her Nashville roots. Earlier this year, she released a song, I Knew It, I Knew You, for Toy Story 5. We all know it. Became a major hit, reaching number one on Billboard's Hot Country Song chart and spending 2 weeks at the top of the overall Hot 100. It was a hit like on a couple of formats. So now she's fueling more speculation. She may be going back to country. She says, I love my country roots more and more the further along this path I get. And I want to honor them more and more, Taylor Swift said. I feel more tied to them, more loyal to them. The people that shape who I am as an artist and as a writer, that all happened in Nashville. So she's never really left country behind. She's collaborated with Chris Stapleton and Keith Urban and occasionally returning to country sounds. I'm just going to say there's probably going to be a song. I don't know anything. I know somebody I could text and ask, but I don't like to bug this guy. He's really close to her. But because he knows. I'm not just like, hey, how you doing? Hey, Mardi Gras is coming up next year. I mean, I have to build a story to text this guy because he's like right there with her. So I don't want to bug him, but I want to know. I'm kind of nosy now. Like I think we're going to get a song, and it's probably going to be solid country. I don't think it's going to be a song that's going to cross over. But, you know, at the point where she is now in her career, maybe it will cross over. We'll have to wait and see. She has not announced a new country album or even confirmed returning to the genre of country music. So we're going to see what happens. But Taylor Swift could be returning to country. And will she be returning to country forever? That's something else I want to know, too. I got to text my boy. I hate to do it. Y'all help me. Okay, so here's my guy. My guy, remember when she gave out million-dollar bonuses to everybody? My buddy got that bonus. That's how close he is to her. So I don't want to bug him about, because he knows I'm on the radio. I'm not just texting him, hey, how's it going? Hey, by the way, is she going country? So I got to, can you help me lead into the text? Like, how do I gradually ask that question without sounding like I'm on the radio? Does that make any sense? Like, I just want to be like nobody and text him. But I got to figure out how, because he might tell me. But again, like I said, he's super close to Taylor Swift, so I don't want to really read. I only get giveaways if he asks me if I want giveaways. Like if she were on tour and with the last tickets we had came from this guy. And the ones we gave away, they were really good seats. But I don't want to like hit him up because he knows I want something. I'm not just calling him or texting him to check on the weather. Maybe I could do I could text him about Dolly Parton and see what he thinks about that and then bring up Taylor Swift. Hey, by the way, is she really going country? That's it. That's what I'm doing. I think I'm going to do it. I'll let you know if he responds. On our website at ksmb.com, we have a giveaway free money. 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
0: All right, here's what's happening this break. 3800 Northeast Evangelina Thruway. There's a stalled vehicle. That's in Karen Crow. 200 block of West Willow Street at Clifton Chenier at the Access Road residential fire. So try to avoid that area. 800 block of College Saloon at Beetle. Minor accident. Hit and run happened. 1500 Johnson at St. Mary right there on the campus of UL. And 300 block of Belgrove Boulevard at Santa Anita. A minor accident, no injuries. Another update's on the way just before 9 here at 94.5 KSMB.
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1: From the KLFY Newsroom, I'm George Faust. Space flight is coming to Acadiana, and it could bring a major economic boost with it. Here's a look at the SpaceX project by the numbers. Starbase Louisiana will encompass 125,000 acres. SpaceX President and CEO Gwynn Shotwell describes it as a self-contained city. It will contain 5 launch complexes with 2 launch pads each. Construction begins in 2027 with operations online by 2030. Their property tax will include a $20 million initial annual payment to Vermilion Parish government in the first year. Then it will increase to $25 million annually. This payment alone equals 80% of current annual property tax revenue for the parish. In other news this morning, a Youngsville man is facing attempted murder charges in connection with a shooting that left 2 people hurt. Lafayette police say 21-year-old Traylon LeBlanc was arrested after officers responded to Jeffrey Drive on Friday. 2 people were found inside an apartment with gunshot wounds. Both were taken to the hospital and were listed in stable condition. LeBlanc also faces drug and gun charges. He's being held on a $250,000 bond. That's a look at some of the news headlines. I'm George Faust from the KLFY Newsroom.
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2: Warm, muggy, but quiet to start off this Wednesday. Temperatures upper 70s, lower 80s. Back to dangerous heat for the afternoon. Temperatures on their way into the mid to upper 90s. A heat advisory is in effect for the entire area. Feel closer to about 110 degrees. Skies turn partly sunny. Could get some isolated storms.

0: storms later in the afternoon this evening, with some stronger storms possible north of I-10. From the Storm Team 10 Weather Center, I'm Chris Cozart.
1: It is partly sunny at 84.
2: 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Traffic update.
1: All right, 800 block of Jefferson Street in Lee, downtown Lafayette, there's a grass fire. Hang on a second. It's like all concrete down there mostly, right? What grass fire? I guess. Well, no, I guess. I'm not really sure. But I mean, I've been down there enough. There's like a lot of concrete, right? What grass? Is it that big? 200 block of West Willow Street, Clifton Chenier Access, residential fire there. Also, 800 block of College Saloon with Beetle, minor accident, hit and run happened. 100 block of East St. Mary. Be careful, be safe. That is your 94.5 KSMB traffic update.
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1: Okay, you got his number one hit music station, 94.5 KSMB with Bobby Novosad in the morning. You realize it's going to be a few years, but we'll be able to look to the south and see rockets taking off here in Louisiana. It's almost like a dream, right?

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We have free tickets for Yay at Caesar Superdome Friday night. Text in the keyword West, W-E-S-T, to qualify to win. 337-920-KSMB is the number. And I got to tell you, the song that I like, can I just say Kanye? Because it was Kanye back then. The song that I like from Kanye more than any other, because this guy is like a musical genius. He's out there though. It's deep. But Stronger was like the best song, I think, that he ever released.

0: Acadiana's number one hit music station, 94.5 KSB. When I play that song at Nighttown, it's not really a dancing song, so people just nod their head like, But that's one of the most powerful songs I think he's ever released. Yay, Caesar Superdome this Friday night. Text in the keyword West, W-E-S-T. That's your keyword. I mean, we're making this easy. 337-920-KSMB is where you text it in to qualify to win some tickets. You could be there. I checked the song set list. That's the third to last song of the night. So I'm thinking it's an encore song. And sometimes those things change, but that's the kind of song you're going to hear at the end of the night. So stronger Friday night. You want to be there in the Caesar Superdome to see Yay. Text in the keyword West to That's the other contest. 337-920-KSMB, 337-920-5762. I want to share something with you. I found out this morning, Invest96L has a 60% chance of development. Now, it's just off the coast of Africa. It's got a ways to go, but it looks, it has the arrow. It has the look like it could, whoosh. Now, I don't know if it's going to go whoosh, and then down and come into the Gulf, but it's out there. So just keep in mind a 60% chance of development, Invest96L. It's not going to mess up your weekend, but just keep your eyes on that because we've been lucky. Last year, we were pretty fortunate. This year, we're pretty fortunate so far, but hurricane season's not over with yet, so all eyes on that. We have a heat advisory today. That's what's important. Heat index up to 115. Is it hot enough yet? Is it hot enough yet? Yesterday, we had a decent break in the weather, but today, the heat, humidity is going to be in the forecast today, about 105 to 115 is what they're saying for this afternoon. You feel like temperature range, partly sunny skies. It is 82 right now. I got so much going on this morning. Several of you have suggested, can I get some more Dolly Parton songs on the show before 10 o'clock? You know what? Because we have four radio stations in the building and one is country, I can easily borrow, that's air quotes, borrow, steal, whatever you want to call it, copy and paste. I can, let me borrow. I'm going to borrow some songs. I'm going to find out what we have on 99.1. I'm going to borrow a song or two for you this morning since you've been asking for more Dolly Parton. We're definitely going to miss her. Passed away yesterday at the age of 80. And, man, there's so much happening with that story. But I will try to get some on. I will get one, at least one song on before 10, hopefully within the next 20 minutes. I'm going to work on that for you. All right. 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

0: Acadiana's number one hit music station, 94.5 KSMB. Dolly Parton has so many songs. Let's say I borrowed from our country station. I could go on and on here all morning. She has so many great songs, and she's definitely going to be missed. Forecast today, it is super, well, I'll say it will be by mid-afternoon. It will be super hot. It's hot now, don't get me wrong. It's 83, but as far as the heat index, that's what you really should be concerned about. Not just you, family members, pets, farm animals, yourself, everybody, coworkers, stay hydrated. Heat advisory in effect till 8 tonight. This heat is nothing to mess around with. It will win the battle. Stay super hydrated, especially if you're going to spend any amount of time outdoors. So I don't know about you, but I'm going to say yes. You get distracted at work and start doing things like just really taking away from the job right here. So my justification, it was part of the show. So you know what I was doing? Because the air shows this weekend in Lake Charles and the Blue Angels are going to be there. In between songs, in between Dolly Parton and Sabrina Carpenter and Bruno Mars and Taylor Swift and everything else I've been doing, I looked up how fast a Blue Angel jet could fly from Lake Charles to Lafayette. Because I'm, you know what? Yeah, they could pick me up. I'm DJing there Saturday at the pool at Golden Nugget and at Blue Martini that night. Pick me up. You ready for this? So a U.S. Navy Blue Angels FA-18E Super Hornet jet could fly roughly 70. That straight line is like 74 miles, 80 if you're driving, but a straight line, 74 miles. Lake Charles to Lafayette in less than 4 minutes. If only we could make half that time. Or I say double that time. We could do it. An 8 minute drive from Lafayette to Lake Charles or the other way. 8 minutes. Usually takes about what? 75, 80 minutes? Less than 4 minutes. Now, air show speed limits. Because of public demonstrations, the jets typically cap their high speed sneak passes at around 700 miles per hour, just under the speed of sound, due to safety and authorize the rules they have to follow. So at a controlled 700 miles per hour, that flight from Lake Charles to Lafayette would take 6.5 minutes. Oh, that's too long. I'd rather take the 4. Wow, that's crazy. So if you hear the over the weekend, I'm sure you're going to hear it here in Acadiana, but especially the more you go west, even up in Allen Parish, you're going to probably, I don't know if they're going to do, you know, if they're going to do any sonic booms, or can they legally do that? I don't think they can. I'm not really sure they can. I think there are some rules and regulations about that. Some authorization rules is what they're calling it. But they'll be flying at about, for air shows, when the jet flies over, it's doing about 700 miles an hour. So the air show is going on this weekend in Lake Charles. If you are looking for something to do, that's going on this Saturday and Sunday at Chenault International Airport. Updated forecast is on the way out of this break. It hasn't really changed much. Keep your eyes on Invest 96L, which is way over there by Africa, but they're saying it has about a 60% chance of development. As long as it doesn't develop anywhere near Acadiana, I think we are good. Also, KSMB.com. We got a lot of stuff happening there. We got all the details about Ye at Caesar Superdome. We got the Harry Styles promotion going on. Stock the Pantry is also happening. That's happening September 10th from 10 till 2 at St. Landry Bank in Opelousas, 132 East Landry Street. It's going to help out a great cause. Your food donations will help local families eat great meals. Also, if you stop by, there's a giveaway going to be happening. You could win an LSU patio set valued at $1,500 from Bearwood Furniture and Karen Crow. So put that date in your phone. It is going to be happening September 10th in Opelousas.
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1: A heat advisory is back on this Wednesday afternoon. Temperatures mid to upper 90s, feeling like 108 to 115 degrees. Partly sunny skies with some isolated showers and thunderstorms later this afternoon and this evening. We'll watch northern portions of the area for some stronger storms there. Warm, muggy, and mostly quiet tonight. Temperatures upper 70s for tomorrow. Showers and storms likely, could get some periods of heavier rains as rain chances come up to 60 to 70%. Mostly cloudy skies and highs will be in the upper 80s. From the Storm Team 10 Weather Center, I'm Chris Cozart.
2: It is partly sunny at 87.
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It is Kiki Garcia. What is happening? You know, for a hot minute, I thought today was Thursday, but no, it's Wednesday. I know. Oh, well. 94.5 KSMB. I tried.

0: Acadiana's number one hit music station, 94.5 KSMB. How would you like to be like Hannah and win a trip for two to New York City to go see Harry Styles? Yeah, you could be like Hannah, too. She won. She's going. And now you could. The national keyword this hour is adore. A-D-O-R-E. I had to think about it for a minute. Adore. It's the national keyword. Text it to 95819 for a chance to win that trip for two. Adore. A-D-O-R-E. Text it to 95819. Yeah, spelling. Spelling gets me sometimes. 94.5 KSMB.
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It's Kiki Garcia with some new music from Tyla. 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

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So weird things happening at my house. My husband acts like he doesn't like Zara Larsson, but he knows everything about her. I know. Weird, huh? 94.5 KSMB.

0: Acadiana's number one hit music station, 94.5 KSMB. So yesterday we lost a national treasure. We got to talk about it. Dolly Parton passed away at 80 years old. President Trump ordered for flags to be flown at half staff for 1 week in honor of Dolly. And the tributes just keep coming in. Beyonce said, "You were the barometer, the North Star, bold and brilliant, talented and tenacious." Yeah, it's so sad that she passed away, but I think she just wanted to be with her husband again. You know, she just wanted him back. She was with her husband for 58 years. That is unbelievable and unheard of. And yeah, just so sad. And someone check on Miley, please. 94.5 KSMB.
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2: A heat advisory is back on this Wednesday afternoon. Temperatures mid to upper 90s, feeling like 108 to 115 degrees. Partly sunny skies with some isolated showers and thunderstorms later this afternoon and this evening. We'll watch northern portions of the area for some stronger storms there. Warm, muggy, and mostly quiet tonight. Temperatures upper 70s for tomorrow. Showers and storms likely, could get some periods of heavier rains as rain chances come up to 60 to 70%. Mostly cloudy skies and highs will be in the upper 80s. From the Storm Team 10 Weather Center, I'm Chris Cozart.
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0: 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So, Bestie, it turns out our significant others are hiding harmless secrets from us. Yeah, they pretend to understand something when they don't. I think what my husband does is he pretends that he knows how to fix everything, and he doesn't necessarily know off the bat, but he does figure it out every single time. So there is that. I think they also don't tell us how much they would enjoy getting small compliments. So compliment your significant other. 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

0: 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Taylor Swift, she posted a tribute to Dolly. She said, "A world without Dolly doesn't feel possible, real, or right. But because of the eternally generous way she spent her time on this earth and the countless lives she changed for the better, her legacy will be an everlasting one." 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
2: A heat advisory is back on this Wednesday afternoon. Temperatures mid to upper 90s, feeling like 108 to 115 degrees. Partly sunny skies with some isolated showers and thunderstorms later this afternoon and this evening. We'll watch northern portions of the area for some stronger storms there. Warm, muggy, and mostly quiet tonight. Temperatures upper 70s for tomorrow. Showers and storms likely, could get some periods of heavier rains as rain chances come up to 60 to 70%. Mostly cloudy skies and highs will be in the upper 80s. From the Storm Team 10 Weather Center, I'm Chris Kozar.
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I've got a new keyword this hour for that chance to win that trip to go see Harry Styles. 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
1: 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She won a trip for two last week to go see Harry Styles in New York City. 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

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I can't lie to you, bestie. All this Dolly stuff is really making me extra sad. I know. We need some happiness. 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

Wedged between not one, but two junkyards on the border between Lafayette and Scott. 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I paint the town red. Bleed me dry like a goddamn vampire. KSNB.

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We're going to talk about that coming up in three songs. 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

0: 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Have you been zombie-inged? I don't know if I said that right. I think I did. This is when a person ghosted you and then they suddenly come out of nowhere and they act like nothing happened. Oh my goodness. A zombie is the only thing worse than a ghost in dating. There's one appropriate response, and that is none at all. Okay, so can I tell you something? My ex-boyfriend texted me last week, a couple of weeks ago. I didn't answer him. I know. He must be dying because I always answer him. He must be like, what is going on right now? I know, and I kind of love it. Makes me feel powerful. 94.5 KSMB.
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2: A heat advisory is back on this Wednesday afternoon. Temperatures mid to upper 90s, feeling like 108 to 115 degrees. Partly sunny skies with some isolated showers and thunderstorms later this afternoon and this evening. We'll watch northern portions of the area for some stronger storms there. Warm, muggy, and mostly quiet tonight. Temperatures upper 70s for tomorrow. Showers and storms likely, could get some periods of heavier rains as rain chances come up to 60 to 70%. Mostly cloudy skies and highs will be in the upper 80s. From the Storm Team 10 Weather Center, I'm Chris Cozart.
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We need help to stock the pantry. There's a food drive happening on September 10th, starting at 10 o'clock. We're going to be out there

0: Acadiana's number one hit music station, 94.5 KSMB. It is Kiki Garcia. I am out of here. Tyski's up next. He has another chance for you to win that trip for two to go see Harry Styles at Madison Square Garden. More on Dolly as well. 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
2: A heat advisory is back on this Wednesday afternoon. Temperatures mid to upper 90s, feeling like 108 to 115 degrees. Partly sunny skies with some isolated showers and thunderstorms later this afternoon and this evening. We'll watch northern portions of the area for some stronger storms there. Warm, muggy, and mostly quiet tonight. Temperatures upper 70s for tomorrow. Showers and storms likely, could get some periods of heavier rains as rain chances come up to 60 to 70%. Mostly cloudy skies and highs will be in the upper 80s. From the Storm Team 10 Weather Center, I'm Chris Cozo.
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And do you want to win that flyaway to see Harry Styles in New York City at Madison Square Garden? 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

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Everybody is back to school from K to 12 and also colleges and universities. 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

0: Acadiana's number one hit music station, 94.5 KSMV. What's going on? I'm DJ Tyski hanging out with ya. And we are just halfway through the work week, which is exciting because it's all downhill from here going in to the weekend. Now, universities, UL, y'all went back to school this week. And coming up, y'all have your first football home game against Lamar coming up on September 5th, so make sure you check that out. A 7 o'clock kickoff, but let's take it over to Southwest Louisiana to McNeese State University. Oh, yes, that's where my daughter is going. They got SFA coming up this weekend, actually. Well, what is that, Sunday, the 29th? Is that the 29th? But, yes, that might be Saturday. I don't know. I need to check my dates. But their kickoff is at 6 o'clock, and then LSU Labor Day weekend, September 5th against Clemson, 6:30 kickoff. So everybody is ready for some football, right? I know I am. I just need to find a fantasy football league to join. 94.5 KSMB.
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0: Ski hanging out with you. You can follow me on my Instagram at 945K. Well, no, at DJ TYSKI. I'm already thinking of our Instagram, but you can follow us there too on Instagram at 945KSMB. And you know what? I want to invite you to be a part of the Stock the Pantry food drive, which is happening on Thursday, September 10th from 10 to 2. Out there at 132 East Landry Street in Opelousas. Now, this is all put together to, you know, support a great cause. 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The St. Landry Chamber of Commerce and the St. Landry Bank, they're definitely inviting you to come out there, bring out your food donations to help stock the pantry and help local families in the area while enjoying, you know, some great snacks. 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
4: weather. A heat advisory is back on this Wednesday afternoon. Temperatures mid to upper 90s, feeling like 108 to 115 degrees. Partly sunny skies with some isolated showers and thunderstorms later this afternoon and this evening. We'll watch northern portions of the area for some stronger storms there. Warm, muggy, and mostly quiet tonight. Temperatures upper 70s for tomorrow. Showers and storms likely, could get some periods of heavier rains as rain chances come up to 60 to 70%. Mostly cloudy skies and highs will be in the upper 80s. From the Storm Team 10 Weather Center, I'm Chris Cozart.
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And if you're looking for something to do this weekend, why not head on down to Gaydon for the Gaydon Duck Festival? I'll tell you more details 3 minutes away, 94.5 KSMB.

0: Acadiana's number one hit music station, 94.5 KSMB. Is DJ Ty Ski hanging out with you? And did you know that the 50th annual Gaydon Duck Festival is set to kick off on tomorrow? Is it tomorrow or is it on Thursday? No, it is tomorrow. Yes, it is getting ready to kick off tomorrow. 4 days of live music. And you know what? They're going to have some competitions out there. And we got to talk about the food. Yes, I know, right? I love food just as much as you do. And plus, there's going to be like family activities all on at the Gaydon Duck Festival grounds. So yes, the festival actually celebrates the community's rich traditions, including the waterfowl hunting, the agriculture, the Cajun culture, the music, and so much more. So yes, if you got no plans this weekend, plan on going to Gaydon for the Gaydon Duck Festival, their 50th annual. It's starting on Thursday, going until Sunday. Check it out. 94.5 KSMB.
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0: Let's take a look at traffic. Not too much going on out there, so everybody's being good, except for the traffic accident with no injuries at 200 Benedict Drive, 4520 Ambassador Caffrey and Old Camp. There is a minor accident. Look like something going on at 317 Appleby Way in Youngsville. Got a school zone happening and looks like a traffic accident. No injuries. 2900 East Milton Avenue in Youngsville. And also look out for that stalled vehicle at 5800 USA, US Highway 90 East and Mayor Charles Lagnus in Broussard. Be careful out there. Your next traffic update coming up in 30 minutes or less on Acadiana's number one hit music station, 94.5 KSMB.
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It's provided by Bearwood Furniture in Karen Crow. The prize will be given out on September 10th for the Stock the Pantry food drive between 10 and 2. Stay.

Acadiana's number one hit music station, 94.5 KSMB, and love our schools. Yep, the kids are back in school. And let me tell you what you can do to win a new home or maybe even a new watch. It's coming up in 3 minutes.

0: Acadiana's number one hit music station, 94.5 KSMB. What's going on? DJ Ty Ski hanging out with you. And the Love Our Schools is happening right now with the Love Our Schools giveaway. And tickets are being sold for your chance to win a beautiful home, which is valued at nearly a half a mil. Yes, a half a mil. Now, what are you going to do with a half a million dollar home? Well, you know what? You're going to throw a party and get me to DJ it, of course. But no, you definitely get to win this, and it is donated by the Manual Builders. So yes, this opportunity right now really brings the community together, especially for the students, because they're going to win with this one. And plus, you get entered in to win a men's or women's tag hair hewer. Hey, however you say it, I know the watch. It's a nice watch. It's donated by Lee Michaels Fine Jewelry. And you don't have to wait. You can get your $50 tickets right now at loveourschoolsfoundation.org, because great schools build great communities. 94.5 KSMB.
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0: Well, everybody's behaving during traffic. 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What y'all doing down there in Youngsville? Keep it locked. Got more music and your next traffic update coming up in 30 minutes or less on Acadiana's number one hit music station, 94.5 KSMB.
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1: A heat advisory is back on this Wednesday afternoon. Temperatures mid to upper 90s, feeling like 108 to 115 degrees. Partly sunny skies with some isolated showers and thunderstorms later this afternoon and this evening. We'll watch northern portions of the area for some stronger storms there. Warm, muggy, and mostly quiet tonight. Temperatures upper 70s for tomorrow. Showers and storms likely, could get some periods of heavier rains as rain chances come up to 60 to 70%. Mostly cloudy skies and highs will be in the upper 80s.

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0: Acadiana's number one hit music station, 94.5 KSMB. What is going on? DJ Ty Ski hanging out with you. Tim Curry. Yes, he passed away earlier today. Now, do you remember Tim Curry? There's a lot of movies he played in. Let's talk about him coming up in 2 minutes on 94.5 KSMB. Get ready to shake it.
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0: Acadiana's number one hit music station, 94.5 KSMB. DJ Ty Ski hanging out with you. And yesterday we lost Dolly Parton, and now we lost Tim Curry. Now, you remember Tim Curry when he was the manager at the hotel in Home Alone 2? Well, you might also remember him from the Rocky Horror Picture Show. Yes, he was Dr. Frankenfurter on the show, and I barely seen that movie. Yeah, we were somewhere, and the bartenders were talking about it, and then they ended up putting it on the TV, and I've never seen it. I've heard about it, and it's like one cult classic movie. Well, Tim Curry, you know, he passed away, I believe they say yesterday, because officers responded to his home in North Hollywood, and he was at the age of 80. Yes, so yeah, Tim Curry passing away. If you've never seen the Rocky Horror Picture Show, I suggest you see it. 94.5 KSMB.
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0: Minor accident, 530 Settlers Trace Boulevard. Also, another traffic accident. No injuries, 4400 Deacon Road in Youngsville. Another accident in Youngsville. No injuries reported at 300 Lafayette Street in Iberia. And there's a grass fire at 600 Laurie Avenue. Be careful out there. Your next traffic update coming up in 30 minutes or less on Acadiana's number one hit music station, 94.5 KSMB.
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0: 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DJ Tyski hanging out with you. And we are just 10 minutes away from the 5 o'clock blast off, which is brought to you by the Courtesy Automotive Group in Bro Bridge. And you know what? What is it called when a person who had ghosted you suddenly just reaches out and acts like nothing happened? What do you think it's called? Well, you gotta love it because it's referred to as zombieing. Yes, zombieing. Now, a zombie, we all know, is somebody who comes back, you know. And that is the term that's just worse than ghosting in dating. Now, there's one appropriate response, which I'm gonna tell you. And that's none at all. You know what? Save yourself from a ton of headache and heartache and block their number. Has a zombie ever come back to you after being ghosted? Text me right now, 337-920-KSMB.
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0: Got a minor accident, 5300 Settlers Trace Boulevard. Also, traffic accident, no injuries. 4400 Deacon Road in Youngsville. Look out for that grass fire at 600 Lori Avenue. 1500 Ambassador Caffrey Parkway. 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Got the police and the sheriff out there. Also, a minor accident, 1100 West Pinhook Road. Be careful. 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
4: A heat advisory is back on this Wednesday afternoon. Temperatures mid to upper 90s, feeling like 108 to 115 degrees. Partly sunny skies with some isolated showers and thunderstorms later this afternoon and this evening. We'll watch northern portions of the area for some stronger storms there. Warm, muggy, and mostly quiet tonight. Temperatures upper 70s for tomorrow. Showers and storms likely, could get some periods of heavier rains as rain chances come up to 60 to 70%. Mostly cloudy skies and highs will be in the upper 80s. From the Storm Team 10 Weather Center, I'm Chris Cozart.
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It is the 5 o'clock blast off, which is brought to you by the Courtesy Automotive Group in Brobridge and Trader Joe's of Lafayette. The signage is up and they're expecting to open for September. I'll tell you all the details and what's going on 4 minutes away.

0: 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It is DJ Tyski, and it is the 5 o'clock blast off. 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Now, Trader Joe's is nearing completion at 1710 Camila Boulevard here in Lafayette, and the signage is being installed on the building, and alcohol permit notice is visible. Now, crews are actively working on the property, and a significant number of vehicles in the parking lot suggest employee training and store setup are underway. Now, how excited are you for this? I mean, they say that they're going to open around mid-September. I mean, I'm looking forward to it. How about you too? 94.5 KSMB.
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1: A heat advisory is back on this Wednesday afternoon. Temperatures mid to upper 90s, feeling like 108 to 115 degrees. Partly sunny skies with some isolated showers and thunderstorms later this afternoon and this evening. We'll watch northern portions of the area for some stronger storms there. Warm, muggy, and mostly quiet tonight. Temperatures upper 70s for tomorrow. Showers and storms likely, could get some periods of heavier rains as rain chances come up to 60 to 70%. Mostly cloudy skies and highs will be in the upper 80s. From the Storm Team 10 Weather Center, I'm Chris Cozart.
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1: Give me that donkey butt and them big old legs. I ain't too hard to beg. Ain't no shame in this game. I'm gonna break it down to beg.

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0: Acadiana's number one hit music station, 94.5 KSMB. What's going on? DJ Ty Ski hanging out with you and letting you know about the Stock the Pantry Food Drive, which is happening Thursday, September 10th from 10 to 2 at 132 East Landry Street in Opelousas. So get on out there and support a great cause, because the St. Landry Chamber of Commerce and the St. Landry Bank, they're inviting you to bring those donations, food donations, to help out local families. And you know what? 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Now, what's some good prizes? Well, you know what? You can register to win an LSU patio set valued at $1,500. You can do that right now at the St. Landry Bank in Opelousas. It's provided by Bearwood Furniture in Karen Crow. And that prize is going to be given away on Thursday, September 10th at the Stock the Pantry Food Drive between 10 and 2. So do what you can to help out. 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

0: Acadiana's number one hit music station, 94.5 KSMB, is DJ Ty Ski hanging out with you. And I'm getting ready to get up out of here. I got to figure out what I'm going to eat for dinner. But don't you worry, Nightly with Jade and Tyler is coming up next. But let me go ahead and give you your last national keyword of the day for your chance to win that flyaway to see Harry Styles in New York City at Madison Square Garden for the Together Together tour. Now, we're going to hook you up with round trip airfare, hotel stay, and tickets to the show. 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So yes, that is your national keyword, disco. 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
3: This is the weekend.
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5: 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This is Benson Boone.
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0: Thank God it's hump day because I am fiending for the weekend. This Wednesday has already done everything it could to test your patience, but look at you. Still standing, slightly irritated, but you look cute.
6: And now you can stop pretending to be productive. We got the hits, the pop culture tea, and conversations that get better the later it gets.
0: Speaking of pop culture tea, are you seeing these numbers that Ella Langley is doing? She's making history right now.
6: 19 straight weeks at being number one, tying Shaboozey, a bar song.